0: there's some type of strange flashing red light ahead.
1: And it's yellow.
0: I saw a yellow tinge in it, too.
1: Weird.
0: It appears that he may be moving a little bit this way.
2: Right at this position here, straight ahead in between the trees. There it is again. Watch straight ahead off my flashlight there, sir. There it is.
3: After hours.
0: We're picking up the reflection off the trees. Right on this.

Last lifetime I must have overdosed on your love, cause this time around I'm permanently tipsy. With your name on the tongue of my tip, can't even speak right, can't even sleep, and I'm missing your voice and your choice in thoughts. I guess I ought to stop looking for intoxication. No need to inflate this drumming in my brain when I try to release this pain in my chest. I got to rest, I need to chill. But then I see you smile and all my hard work ain't worthwhile anymore. Just a festering sore and no amount of drinking milk is gonna calm it. Just drinking rum to block out some of your, some of you. Summertime. Or at least I try. And at least a generation later I'm still trying to ease my soul. Still trying to ease my soul. Ease my soul. Ease my soul. Ease my soul. 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

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Cause this time around I'm permanently tipsy. 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Can't even speak right. 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I guess I ought to stop looking for intoxication.

0: Then came the digital ID. So convenient, easy, and free. Your life in one chip on a mainframe. And still, the people didn't see.
1: Didn't see.
0: The cars they sold were electric, all wired to the government PC. They switched off the driving on Sundays, yet still, the people didn't see. The banks moved their money to digital. The government banned cash the next week. The ability to fly was restricted, yet still, the people didn't see. The people didn't see. The people didn't see. The people didn't see. The people didn't see. The people didn't see.

0: 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They had been many times before and had come to treat the place rather like a cheap hotel. After polishing off a helping of mashed potatoes and beans, her third, Jackie leaned over to Candy and gently, for him, brushed aside a wisp of the beauty's white gold hair and whispered, "Believe me, doll, we're all through. There's no money in the underground.
1: There's no money in the underground."

0: where he lived. 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It's just that with his latest disgrace, he'd become a virtual reckless. First there were several small fires, and finally one large one, causing the more unkind neighbors to whisper. The actor, they said, had started these fires deliberately in order that he could be rescued, carried away on the shoulders of a strong, young fireman.
1: There's no money in the underground.

you will hear the echo of your own solitude. In the chaos of life, what we build together between human beings gives our stories meaning, hope, and brightness. A real friend will make you feel that forever you are not alone anymore.